Good morning. These are the news headlines at this hour. Lok Sabha Speaker Om Birla reconstitutes several department-related parliamentary committees for 2026-27 term. Union Education Ministry approves 5 new centres of excellence for studies in classical languages, Assamese, Bengali, Marathi, Pali and Prakrit. Prime Minister Narendra Modi pays tribute to revolutionary and freedom fighter Shyamji Krishna Verma on birth anniversary. India summons Park Envoy to register strong protest over continued facilitation of illegal cross-border infiltration from Pakistan. 9th Pravasi Bharatiya Divas Convention to be held from 7th to 9th January next year in Kolkata. PM Setu scheme completes 1 year, strengthening industry-led skill development. Israeli Prime Minister Benjamin Netanyahu

Netanyahu describes Indian pilot Smit Machar, hero of Israel, India and entire world, invites him and Prime Minister Narendra Modi to Israel's Independence Day ceremony. Ukraine ready to consider India's ceasefire proposal, says Ukrainian Foreign Minister Andrei Sybiha. Indian Air Force Chief, Air Chief Marshal AP Singh flags off second edition of the Second Indian Air Force Marathon at Jawaharlal Nehru Stadium in New Delhi. In men's cricket, India secured three-match ODI series 2-1 against West Indies. And Asian Games 2026 to conclude today at Nagoya in Japan. Trap shooter Neeru Dhanda to be India's flag bearer for closing ceremony. Those were the news headlines at this hour. Stay tuned for Matchless Music Hour.

We do hope that you're having an easy Sunday morning where you're just laid back and chilling. And that is the perfect time to ask you, do you know that birds, sea turtles and sharks, these three can use the Earth's magnetic field to navigate thousands of miles? And do you know that crows, dolphins and chimpanzees can pass down tool-making skills and traditions across generations? Animals are so much more than what we see and know about them, and we owe them much more respect, which is why October 4, which is today, is celebrated as World Animal Day, to raise global awareness about animal welfare. So, let's make it a habit to learn one new thing about animals every day, because the more we know about them, the more there is to respect. All right, coming up next is Let Your Love Flow by Del Reeves.

That was Del Reeves, Let Your Love Flow, and Let Your Love Free, Let Your Love Flow Freely. And well, yes, that was Del Reeves. This is the Matchless Music Hour, and I'm Aditi. Just in case if I did not mention my name earlier, thank you so much to everybody who's tuned in. And good to know that you all are having a good, easy Sunday morning. Thank you so much, Pankaj, for sending in your message. And hello, Miss Sita. Thank you for tuning in. And then we also have Mr. Vijayvanchu, who is sure having a great Sunday and is on his way to play snooker game with friends. That sounds like a very good Sunday morning indeed. All right. We have spoken about World Animal Day, but here's something rather different. Did you know there's actually a word for the fear that a duck is watching you? Yes, it's called anatidophobia. The idea is that somewhere, somehow, a duck is watching you from across the room, from behind a tree, wherever you are. Maybe you're playing a snooker, you're playing your snooker game, and a duck is watching you. Yes, but thankfully, it's just a joke. It's not a real phobia. It's just a joke that was invented by a cartoonist called Gary Larson. But in case, if you're worried because a duck is in a trench coat with binoculars and is staring at you and you're worried about it, well, you may still not know how to handle that situation. But hey, at least now you know what to call that feeling. Now, let's leave duck to their business and get back to music, shall we? Because here comes Dr. Hook.

Dr. Hook there giving you some pieces of advice just in case if you're in love with a beautiful woman. But here's one strong advice. When you're in love with anyone, just don't hold back. Give it your all. All right. Today, October 4, marks the first death anniversary of actress and dancer Sandhya Shantanu. And we're remembering her with a song that feels almost made for her. From the for the film Janak Janak Payal Baje, Sandhya Shantanu was cast as a Kathak dancer and she had no formal dance training. So she then went through rigorous daily training and mastered the classical movements. And the film went on to become a landmark of Indian cinema and dance. And then in Navrang, she played two completely different characters, including the poet's idolized muse, and performed some incredibly demanding dance sequences. You know, there was clearly something about Sandhya Shantanu that refused to take the easy way out. So here is Lata Mangeshkar with Pankh Hote To Ur Aati Re from Sehra, composed by Ram Lal and written by Hasrat Jaipuri.

0: Well, that was Panka Hote To Ud Aati Re. Thank you so much to everybody who's sending in such kind messages for Sandhya Shantaram. Thank you, Pankaj, for sending in that message. And hi, Garima. Thank you for tuning in. And yes, we did speak about World Animal Day and we did share some facts, but the one that you've shared is so fantastic as well. Garima Joshi says, fun fact, mantis shrimps have the most powerful punch in the animal kingdom. And Garima is sending this message from Chandigarh. Yes, Garima, I have seen videos about that. But thank you so much for sharing this one. Definitely we'll read more about it and we should all know more about animals, like I said. All right, going into a very short break, promise, and we'll be back after this really tiny break. Stay tuned.
1: Ek zamane se kahani hai suna rahi Akashwani. फिर आया एंटरटेनमेंट का रेवोल्यूशन जब कोने कोने पहुंचा दूरदर्शन कहानी नहीं बदली स्टाइल गया है बदल जो कहानियां हम सुनते आए देखते आए अब वही वैसी ही कहानी सुनाएगा डिजिटल
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Welcome back to Mashless Music Hour on 102.6 FM Rainbow. I'm Aditi. And before we get back to music, let's take a quick look outside. Well, in Delhi, the weather is right now at 32 degrees and not very hot right now, but it will, it may go up to 36 degrees, yes, and we don't see any rain today. What about you? Which part of India or the world are you joining us from? And how is the weather at your end? Do let us know. The number is 9868107070. Hold on to that number because you should also tell us in case if you're facing any traffic problems, because in Delhi it's a smooth ride today. Well, we do have a few traffic advisories, there are traffic restrictions and diversions in place today due to the second Indian Air Force Marathon, and also they're celebrating Rahgiri in Delhi. So yes, plan your travel accordingly, but this is all up till 11 a.m. so after that, again, Delhi is free of traffic today. What about you? How is traffic at your end? 9868107070 is the number. And with that, we're getting back to music. And here comes California Dreamin' by the Beach Boys.

The Beach Boys there with California Dreamin'. And well, we did get one weather update from Pankaj, who is joining from Amravati in Maharashtra, and says, oh, it's a beautiful Sunday morning here. Very nice weather, full sunny day. Good to know that you're enjoying that lovely sunny day, because very soon we're entering into winters. And on this World Animal Day, Mr. Rajkumar from Trichy is giving a shout out to his two dogs, Brownie and Whitey. And he says they're cute fellows and very adorable. Adorable pair of dogs. Thank you so much, Mr. Rajkumar, for telling us about your lovely dogs. And hello, Miss Indu, for joining in. And also, no traffic jams in Trichy. Always smooth traffic. Wow. Okay, that is one place in the world where traffic is always smooth then. Okay, with that, now, I have to tell you, if you enjoy tapping your feet to music, my friend, here's a fair warning, because you've got some serious competition. A Nigerian dancer known as Ben Dance, a very cool name, isn't it? A Nigerian dancer known as Ben Dance has just completed a mind-blowing, really, 168 to 176-hour dance marathon in Lagos. That's roughly 7 days of dancing straight. Well, he was aiming to break the record set by India's own Srishti Sudhir Jagtap, who danced Kathak for an incredible 127 hours back in 2023. Well, Guinness World Records might take a few weeks to verify the claim, but it only takes us 3 seconds to bring you some music. Here's Tina Charles, who loves to love.

All right, here's hoping that you are tapping your feet to Tira Charles there. I love to love. But if you do love to see dancing, tonight is the last night in Delhi when you can attend in the Preston Nritya Mahotsav at Purana Kila. Entry is free. All right, now it's time for our Hindu song. And today we have a song that is famously based on Mozart's Symphony No. 40 on G minor. The song is called Itna Na Mujhse Tu Pyar Bada from the 1961 film Chhaya, written by Rajendra Kishan and sung by Lata Mangeshkar and Talat Mehmood and composed by Salil Chaudhary.

Welcome back to Matchless Music Hour on 102.6 FM Rainbow. I'm Aditi. And before we get back to music, thank you so much to Miss Sonu for sending us really cute and adorable stickers. Really, you're really celebrating World Animal Day by sending us animal stickers. All right. Now, did you know, everybody, that before becoming famous, Elvis Presley was a truck driver and Sting was an English teacher and Madonna a waitress, and Johnny Cash spent his time in the military deciphering encrypted codes. So, what about you? What is your pre-rock star profession? Because, well, you never know when the gods of music bless you with your first hit song, right? So tell us, what would you be giving up for your rock star career? For now, let's get to Madonna, shall we?

Well, that was Madonna with La Isla Bonita. And, well, another message coming in about the weather from Praveen Chauhan, who's writing in from Khargone, Madhya Pradesh. She says, the temperature inside my house is 29 degrees Celsius and I can also feel a crisp autumn breeze. Oh, that sounds so good. But outside, the weather is completely clear with a bright, sunny blue sky. That is fantastic. And then we have, Miss Sonu, you sent in, you were sending in your stickers. And we spoke about it. And then we have a message coming in from Bhaskar, who says, I sometimes wonder if I can be a really nice cartoonist. All right, well, let us know if you try. And of course, a lot of other messages coming in. But right now we have a track lined up for you by Dusty Springfield. Will You Love Me Tomorrow? Something that you can think about on a Sunday morning. Yes, here it comes.

Dusty Springfield there with Will You Still Love Me Tomorrow. And now it's time for a song that feels like a sweet little promise. A promise of walking through life together with smiles, of course, and music and love along the way. Tum Agar Saath Dene Ka Vaada Karo from the 1967 film Hamraaz, sung by Mahendra Kapoor, composed by Ravi and written by Sahir Ludhianvi. This is dedicated to all our listeners who are tuned in, including you, Chetna, who is tuned in from Mumbai, and also everybody else who's sending in such lovely messages that they are loving the music. Thank you so much. But of course, it's time for music. So here it comes, everybody.

Mahinder Kapoor there with Tum Agar Saath Dene Ka Vaada Karo. We do hope that you were singing along and smiling at your partner lovingly while singing that song. Thank you so much for this beautiful message from Tumpa Paul, who is writing in from Railway Colony, New Delhi. Such a caring message. All they want to say is, please take your breakfast and refreshments and feel good. Thank you so much. That is absolutely adorable. And then we have a message from Zoya, who is tuned in from all the way from Melbourne, Australia. And Zoya says, current temperature is 15 degrees in Melbourne, and after 3 days of rain, I can see bright sunshine. So soaking up sun while cooking. It smells delicious already. Weekends, we don't have traffic, but only at highways. Oh, good to know. We have traffic update from Melbourne. And then she says, people like to spend time with their families at home, so streets are pretty much quiet. All right. Thank you so much for tuning in, and thank you so much for sharing a traffic update and also a weather update. And thank you for liking our music. Thank you to everybody who's liking the music. Now, we are, of course, fighting against time here to stay on air and play some more music because we're almost reaching the end. So how about we give you, we try to give you a couple more songs. And how about Maxi Priest with Wild World? Because that is exactly how the world is. Crazy. It's so different. It's vast. Here comes Maxi Priest with Wild World.

Maxi Priest there with Wild World. Hello, Dolly. Sorry, missed out on reading your message. Thank you so much for tuning in. And very clever of you finding music similarity between Dr. Hook's song and that Hindi song that you mentioned. Thank you to everybody who tuned in. Thank you so much for your lovely, beautiful messages. Very happy Sunday to all of you. I hope that whatever you are heading into today, you find a little time for yourself and maybe a little time for the people who matter to you. With that, I'm saying bye-bye. I will catch you again at 12 p.m. with Play It Cool. For now, here is Belinda Carlisle with Leave a Light On, and I'll see you with Play It Cool at 12.

Good afternoon. These are the news headlines at this hour. Lok Sabha Speaker Om Birla reconstitutes several department-related parliamentary committees for 2026-27 term. Union Education Ministry approves 5 new centres of excellence for studies in classical languages, Assamese, Bengali, Marathi, Pali and Prakrit. India summons Park Envoy to register strong protest over continued facilitation of illegal cross-border infiltration from Pakistan. Israeli Prime Minister Benjamin Netanyahu describes Indian pilot Smit Machar, hero of Israel, India and entire world, invites him and Prime Minister Narendra Modi to Israel's Independence Day ceremony. 19th Pravasi Bharatiya Divas

convention to be held from 7th to 9th January next year in Kolkata. PM Setu scheme strengthening industry-led skill development completes 1 year. Prime Minister Narendra Modi pays tribute to revolutionary and freedom fighter Shyamji Krishna Verma on birth anniversary. Yemen confirms strikes against Houthi-controlled areas in Sana'a and Sada. Houthi claims missile and drone attack targeting Aramco facilities in Riyadh. Ukraine ready to consider India's ceasefire proposal, says Ukrainian Foreign Minister Andrei Sibiha. IMD forecasts heavy rainfall at isolated places over Kerala, Mahi, Tamil Nadu, Puducherry and Karaikal today. And Asian Games 2026 to conclude today at Nagoya in Japan. India secures 4th place in overall medal standings with a tally of 85 medals, including 21 gold, 27 silver and 37 bronze. Those are the news headlines at this hour. 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

0: आपकी वाणी आकाशवाणी।
1: Hello, hello. It's Sunday, so hopefully the alarm was ignored. The morning was a little slower than usual and nobody has asked you to do anything too urgently yet. Welcome to Play It Cool on 102.6 FM Rainbow. We're going to keep this Sunday afternoon easy with some music, some interesting little stories and of course a fun question. But let's ease in with our first song, 5 Seconds of Summer with Easier.

beautiful. Well, that was 5 seconds of summer, and hopefully that is all the summer we are left with now. The temperature in Delhi right now is at 34 degrees, and yes, it can go up to 36, and it is not going to be cloudy at all. Very, very sunny. What about you? Where are you in India? Where are you in the world? And how is the weather at your end? We want to know it all. And is winter approaching for you, or is winter going away for you? Everything. And if winters aren't your thing, well, we'll just give you something else to get excited. Coming up next is the beautiful king. Now, for real, because that is the meaning of Zayn Malik's name in Arabic. Well, yes, that is what it means, a beautiful king. It also means beauty or grace. And there is beauty in everything he does. He is not just a music artist, but also someone who sketches and sculpts. Yes, he also makes sculptures. In fact, there are reports that say that he has enough material for displaying his artwork in public exhibitions. Well, here's hoping that we get to see his beautiful art soon. But for now, here is his music. Zayn and Taylor Swift with I Don't Wanna

Well, that was Taylor Swift and Zayn Malik there. All right, it's time for today's question. And since it's World Animal Day, we're going somewhere a little wild. Okay, so if you had to choose your spirit animal, what would it be and why? And you don't have to, you know, take the whole spirit animal thing too seriously. Maybe your spirit animal is a dog because you get excited when someone comes home. Or maybe your spirit animal is a cat because you like people, but from a distance. Or maybe, you know, it's a sloth because your ideal Sunday involves absolutely no unnecessary movement. So tell us, which animal do you think is most like you and why? Send your answers to 9868107070. WhatsApp us, okay? And well, let's see what the Rainbow listeners are choosing today. What is it that, what makes you say that I'm something just like this? All right, here is Coldplay and Chainsmokers.

Coldplay and Chainsmokers, Something Just Like This. And what are we asking you? Is there an animal which makes you think, yeah, I'm something just like this? Yes, the question is, which animal is your spirit animal and why? All right, after this, we will be going into a short break. But before we do, here is a life doing a full circle moment from the world of music. Cat's Eyes, Lara Raj, recently met Shreya Ghoshal at a Recording Academy panel. And Lara was clearly very, very excited. She shared a picture with Shreya Ghoshal and called her the Bollywood Queen, saying she was honored to be a part of the conversation with her. And there's an even sweeter part of this story, by the way. Lara had actually met Shreya when she was a child back in 2012. And 14 years later, they're on the same panel as fellow artists. Now, that's life doing a full circle. And if you have a dream like that, you never know when it comes true. 14 years, 4 years, 10 years. Keep dreaming, keep working for your dream, okay? Now, let's celebrate it with Animal by Cat's Eye. And also, do let us know which is your spirit animal.

Welcome back to Play It Cool on 102.6 FM Rainbow. My name is Aditi and today we're asking you a question about your spirit animal. Like which animal makes you go like, oh yes, I think I'm a little bit like this animal or this animal is like me. Yes, that is the question. Which is your spirit animal and why? We do have some answers coming in. I will quickly take one up before we go forward. So this is from, Naman. Naman says, I think my spirit animal is an owl because I like to read. Oh, owls read. Okay. But I get it. You know, owls are considered to be the wise ones. They are related to wisdom. Good one, Naman. Naman, you're the old wise one like the owl. Okay. So if you also think that there is an animal which absolutely, or not exactly, but somewhat is like you and maybe is your spirit animal, do let us know. The number is 9868107070. And with that, we are now moving on to Sia. And here is some news. Did you know that Sia is a grandmother? Yes, she is. So you see, Sia had adopted two teenage boys in 2019, both of whom were 18 and aging out of the foster care system. And in 2020, she told everybody that one of her sons had become a father to twins, making Sia a grandmother of two. So yes, the woman behind all those giant pop hits is also somebody's adorable grandma. Well, here she comes with Cheap Thrills. This is Sia.

Well, that was Sia with Cheap Thrills. And if you're enjoying the music, well, do let us know. The number is 9868107070. And while you're at it, do let us know which animal is your spirit animal. Which animal do you relate with? And if you're wondering, why are we talking about it today? You see, internet is it's a funny place. We have somehow turned the question, who am I, into a, into a multiple choice quiz, you know? What's your zodiac sign? What's your Hogwarts house? What's your Enneagram number? What kind of potato are you? And then somewhere along the way came, what's your spirit animal? And social media absolutely loves this idea because it gives us a very quick way of saying something about ourselves without actually having to write a paragraph about ourselves, right? And hence, what is your spirit animal? And we have another spirit animal coming in. This is from Mr. Rajkumar from Trichy. He says, my spirit animal, everybody brace for it, is a lion. Mr. Rajkumar's spirit animal is a lion because, and if you ask why, well, king of the jungle. So I am king of wherever I do, whatever I survey. So yes, that's me. Wow, Mr. Rajkumar, that's fantastic. Lovely that you see yourself as a lion. Now you have to tell us which one is your spirit animal. 9868107070 is the number. All right, now we're talking about Sam Smith, who has a new album called Hazel Eyes. And there is a very personal reason behind that title. And this album, well, is a love letter of sorts to Sam Smith's new fiance, the fashion designer Christian Cohen. And the title of the album, Hazel Eyes, refers to Christian's hazel eyes. Now, that is super, super cute. You know, forget initials, dates, or some secret code. Sometimes you just look at the person you love and think, yep, that's the album title. Here comes Sam Smith from the latest album, Hazel Eyes. And even the song is Hazel Eyes, everybody. Here it comes.

Sam Smith with Hazel Eyes, a song they have written for their fiance. Imagine a song being written about your eyes, someone loving you so much. Well, we may not have written a song for you, but we are playing them just for all you listeners out there. So thank you so much every day for tuning in. All right. Now, carrying on to that sweet feeling. If you were a teenager when Justin Bieber first became a global obsession, you definitely remember Bieber fever, remember? Well, apparently some millennial parents are now testing whether the Bieber magic is, you know, hereditary. They're introducing their young kids to Justin's old songs and basically waiting to see if the same thing happens all over again. And from the videos that are making the rounds online, it looks like it might be working. The kids are dancing, singing along and getting completely hooked. And that just means that, you know, Justin Bieber may have successfully created a second generation of believers. Something's changed with time. But not Bieber fever, right? So let's just listen to some Justin Bieber, shall we?

Well, long live Bieber fever. That was Justin Bieber with Ghost. All right, now we're going to read some messages because we've got some really lovely ones here. And this one is from Miss D. Srinath from West Bengal. And she says, I like your playlist. Thank you so much. And they're saying that Kash Phool are flying in air and coming to my room. It symbolizes that our biggest festival, Durga Puja, is on the way. Yes, very excited about it. Festivities are on their way. It's a beautiful time. And then she says, well, my spirit animal will be an elephant. I love elephants. It's because no one can ignore when elephant is crossing a road or walking in the path of forest. It's friendly and at the same time becomes violent when it comes to protecting its own children. Yes, and elephants are majestic, beautiful animals. Well chosen, Miss Rishinath. And yes, happy festivities to you. Yes, we do have some other messages as well. Here is a message from Bhaskar who says, my spirit animal is a deer, running around always. I just cannot sit idle. I'm always on the move and my partner is complete opposite of me. She is my North Star. That's adorable. Thank you for sending in your message. And Indu sends in a message just now. She says, same as Mr. Rajkumar, a lioness. I'm a Leo and I absolutely relate with being a lioness. Wow, that's ferocious and beautiful and absolutely, once again, majestic. Animals, they are absolutely majestic. With that, we're going into a short break, but who's taking you to the short break? Troy Sivan. And the song is called Wait. Yes, wait for me. I will be back after a short break.

Welcome back to Play It Cool on 102.6 FM Rainbow. My name is Aditi. And did you notice that we just had sudden rain in the middle of nowhere? And that did change the weather for good. I'm talking about the weather in Delhi. We did have sudden rain. Is it raining at your end? Do let us know. And here is a song by Wet Wet Wet, because it's not just to rain which is all around. Love is also all around. So here it comes.

Well, it has been some time since we heard Wet, Wet, Wet. The song is Love's All Around. And it certainly is, because look at this really lovely message from Tumpo Paul from Railway Colony, New Delhi. In the morning during Masha's Music Hour, they had sent a message asking me to have my breakfast and take care and feel good. But now they've sent a message for their dear friend Akash, and they're saying, please eat on time, and I'm sending you my pure love, and don't forget to drink water. It's very important, and do take some rest, because that again is very important. Sending you a lot of love, Akash, and very thankful for you. And that is Tumpa Paul from Railway Colony, New Delhi. That is such a lovely message from a friend, Tumpa. I do hope that your friend was tuned in and got your message. All right, our question today is, which is your spirit animal? Is there an animal that you relate with? Here is a message from Prapti, who says, I have two spirit animals, not one. On work days, I'm a German Shepherd, all about work, and on off days, I'm a panda. Just eat and sleep and relax. That is great. Fluctuating between two spirit animals, one for work and one only for relaxing on off days. Then we had another message from Piyush. I think I missed your message earlier. And Piyush says, I think my spirit animal is the sloth from the film Zootopia. Working slowly and steadily, but driving really, really fast. All right. Very specific. It's nice. Sometimes we watch a movie and we relate with certain animals. And here is, oh, Tumpa is also saying, obviously, I have one dog and 10 cats at my house, and I'm very thankful for all the animals that I have, and thankful to FM Rainbow as well. Which one is your spirit animal, the cat or the dog, or all of them? Do let us know. And then we have Praveen Chauhan. Praveen says, according to my birth chart, my primal energy spirit animal is the tiger. But back in school, my friends always called me God's little calf, a cow, because I was so innocent, simple and gentle. Praveen, that's thank you so much. That is such a sweet message for sharing. And how sweet of your friends to, okay, that's really nice. Okay, now we're going on to our music, which is Charlie Puth's Light Switch.

Well, that is Charlie Puth with the song Light Switch. If you follow Charlie Puth as a fan, then you definitely know that Charlie Puth experiments and uses a lot of household sounds, you know, like the light switch sounds, the spoon sound, and many other sounds that we just take for granted or ignore in our household or around us. And if you haven't seen that yet, well, then you can go online and check for all the sounds that he uses in his songs, and you will be absolutely fascinated. Charlie Puth with Light Switch. And Indu says that although my spirit animal is a lioness, I'm absolutely crazy and in love with all kinds of dogs and birds and elephants and deers and turtles. Indu, that is adorable. You have a beautiful heart of gold. And then we have, oh, thank you so much for sending it a good Sunday wish. Thank you. Yes, catch you later, Miss D. Srina. Thank you so much. And, Naman, who said his spirit animal is an owl, is sharing the book that he's reading. He says he's reading The Correspondent right now. Okay, I will check it out. Not aware of the book right now. Thank you for letting us know. And with that, it's almost time for us to say goodbye. And because just like that, we've come to the end of another edition of Played Cool, just chit-chatting with you. You know, time flies in good company, and that is exactly what happened. Thank you for spending this hour with us, and thank you for all your messages. I'm signing off from 102.6 FM Rainbow. Play it cool. Have a lovely day ahead. Take care of yourself. And well, I will see you next time. And yes, this is Passengers with Let Her Go.

Thank you very much, ma'am. And it's time for the news headlines at 7 o'clock in the evening. External Affairs Minister Dr. S. Jaishankar says emerging and middle powers have key role in the international peace and security, supply chain resilience and connectivity. Union Minister Shivraj Singh Chauhan hands over 3 lakh houses worth 3,600 crores rupees to Andhra Pradesh, lays foundation for India's first 3D concrete printed house project. Vice President C.P. Radhakrishnan says truly developed India must foster trust among citizens, strong family values, character among youth and compassion in society. Campaigning ends for by-elections to 5 assembly seats across Tamil Nadu, Puducherry and West Bengal and 1 Lok Sabha constituency in Assam. BJP names Dinesh Arya as candidate for Rajya Sabha by-nal election in Uttarakhand. Rukmani Malik named party nominee for Rajya Sabha by-election in West Bengal. Uttar Pradesh Chief Minister Yogi Adityanath announces a renaming of Bhadohi district as Sant Ravidas Nagar Bhadohi. IMD forecasts heavy rainfall at isolated places over Kerala, Mahithal, Tamil Nadu, Puducherry and Karaikal till tomorrow. Iranian Foreign Minister Saeed Abbas Araghchi says Hormuz Strait remains closed until U.S. meets condition. Added, only diplomacy can end hostilities with U.S., not military or sanction-based solutions. Russia warns of intensified strikes on Kyiv and other parts of Ukraine following President Zelensky's pledge to step up attacks on Russian oil refineries. Yemen confirms strikes against Houthi-controlled areas in Sana'a and Sada. Houthi claims missiles and drone attack are targeting Aramco facilities in Riyadh. Brazilian vote for first round of closely contested presidential elections, corruption allegations, economic concerns and political polarization among key issues. And Asian Games 2026 conclude today at Nagoya in Japan. India secures 4th place in overall medal tally, standings with a tally of 85 medals including 21 gold, 27 silver and 37 bronze. Those are the news headline. Stay tuned for the show. That's called Livewire.

evening, India. Top of the 2 o'clock happens to be three and a half minutes past 7 p.m. It's Sunday, 4th of October, 2026. A brand new one I've just started. And of course, what do you know? The weather is brilliant. The road, still the same. The traffic was quite astonishing today. On a Sunday evening, when I was reaching to the studio, I found it quite chaotic, rather, I would say. Yep. But, well, those who are driving at the moment, hey, drive safely, be careful, and drive within the limits, of course, and try to obey the traffic rules. That's what I can say. Wonder why there was a huge amount of traffic at this place nearby my studio. But then, of course, since it is, hey, everyone who's listening to the show right now, the whole show is divided.

to all those people who's listening to their, who's in the traffic at the moment right now. Let's call it this way. Okay? All right, let's go ahead and start the first track of the show. This one is by Desiree, simply singing and talking about life.

Okay, so that happens to be Desiree singing live. Time is 2 o'clock, 8 and a half minutes past 7 p.m. You're listening to the show that's called Live Hour with me and Radio Unsaid, and that's a chance for you, for those who are not aware who exactly is on the other side of the microphone. Well, that's what I am, who I am, rather. And coming up next is another one, a track which is going to spice up your life. That's what Spice Girl says. And followed by which, Rihanna says that whatever you do, just live up to your life. Coming up next, one by one. Take it away, folks. Enjoy.

Right, you heard two tracks back to back. This one was Rihanna featuring T.I. Live Your Life, and the prior one was, of course, Spice Girls with Spice Up Your Life. Time is 3 o'clock, 16 and a half minutes past 7 p.m. You're listening to the show that's called Live Air with me, your very own Satan. That's me, of course. And to all those people who are listening to the show right now, hey, you know the number, that's 9868107070. And a couple of requests that I've already received it so far. Let's see if I would be able to take up with that. However, let me queue up to the next track. That's going to make you feel more stronger. This one is Kanye West, Stronger. Enjoy. Work it, baby.

Right, that's Kanye West singing Stronger. Time is 2 o'clock, 22 and a half minutes past 7 p.m. You're listening to the show that's called Live Wire with me and very own Satan. That's a chant for you. Of course, this episode of Live Wire, we're talking about, you know, how you're leading your life, you know. Are you impressed with it? You're still thinking, you know, what you really feel like doing? You're missing out of it? Something is missing in your life? Well, many times even I feel the same, you know. In spite of the fact that, you know, we've done something, we've achieved something, but then again, you feel like, you know, you feel like hollow from inside. You need to do a lot of things for yourself, for your family, for your loved ones, for your society, for everyone, so that everybody would say that, no, you're the guy. All right, coming up next, it's going to make you feel even more better. That is what I'm going to be playing out there for you. This is Survivor. It's going to make you feel more tempting to do something, something beyond that is your power. That's what I can say that. This song will motivate you even more. This is Eye of the Tiger.

All right, that happens to be Eye of the Tiger by Survivor. Time on the studio clock happens to be 27 and a half minutes past 7 p.m. That is still the first hour of the show. Well, moving ahead with the next track, and this one is going to be talking about your sacrifice. Yes, everybody keeps on sacrificing something or the other, and that's what Creed talks about. My sacrifice.

Hey, welcome back, guys, to the show that's called Live Wire with me, your very own Satan. That's Sushant for you, of course. And tonight, Live Wire is not just about music. We're talking about you. Yes. Who's probably listening to me right now while driving home, probably sitting in a hostel room, finishing his office work, school work, college work.

or preparing for an exam, or probably right now even scrolling through social media and wondering why everybody's life is so sorted. And perhaps the person who's secretly asking themselves, what am I doing with my life? Well, you've been working hard, you've been planning, you've been setting goals, and you expect results, and then sometimes nothing happens. The promotion doesn't come, the marks you're getting, that's not what you expect, the relationship is not working out, business is not taking off, the audition that you're trying to give is not giving that role that you deserve, and probably the application has not been accepted. Many things that makes, you know, feel like the pressure becomes stress, stress becomes frustration, and then it becomes routine, and routine becomes monotony. Well, and in one, finally you wake up and realize, well, I've been surviving my life, but when was the last time I actually lived it? Well, think about it, because it's your own life, right?

We were talking about exactly how you lead your life when life doesn't seem according to your plan. You know, it doesn't way that we are expecting it, and things, the results are not yielding, which is not coming up. And most importantly, you know, you remember how to live. Well, we forgot that. Anyway, live up your life, turn up the volume, and think about it and what you're doing with it and how you should be leading your life. That's what I'm talking about, because next track is going to make you feel even strong enough. Yes, Jonas Brothers featuring Billy Zimmerman. Strong Enough is what I'll be playing out there for you. You know, the reason is, when I say that live your life, it's pretty easy to preach, you know, and it's very easy to preach others. But sometimes the simplest things are the hardest things to find and to remember. We spend so much time to become successful, we forget the way that we're alive. We spend years for the future, completely miss the present, think about it. You know, during our school time, once I get good marks, I'm going to do this. And I said, no, I'll do it once I'm done with my college. Then you said, no, let me find a right job. Then I'm going to do this. And once you get the promotion, you said, now it's time for me to do something, or I'll earn more, get a house, get married, grow up. And then suddenly, we're halfway life down. And then you think that, you know, when you have spent half your life waiting for life to begin. For those who are of my age, of course, they can think what I'm talking about. But those who are young, well, you've got life. You know what you should be doing about it. You know, instead of saying, I live and everything gets better, you should rather say, I live when I'm making things better. Because life doesn't have to be perfect for you to enjoy it. You may have problems, and you will get problems, but you still have music. You may have pressure, but you can still laugh on those things. You can have disappointments and still dream that, hey, those things can be lost. Still, take a nap and then come back fresh, rejuvenate yourself, and then sometimes the next step that you take is all you need. Well, on that note, Jonas Brothers.

now. It says that Tishan, time is 45 minutes past 7 p.m. We still have less than 15 minutes to go, of course. But my question to you is that I have to ask you, when was the last time that you did something that, just because it made you happy? Not because it would look good on a CV, or I'd rather say that somebody would appreciate it or would make you feel successful. Or probably just the way others are leading their life in the social media, probably you did the same thing as well. Well, when was the last time that you actually danced? Had a dance with the best song of yours? You know, probably it was coming on radio or on television or even on a mobile phone, and you started dancing on it. And probably I would say that when was it when you were taking a walk without your phone? Because everybody keeps on walking with their phone. There, I see many a times that they're just crossing the road while looking at the phone itself. Yikes. That's bad. Anyway, or rather, if you have the phone, when was the last time that you called your old friend? Something like that, you know? And when was it that you actually heard your favorite song? Yeah, you may have phone, but are you listening to your favorite song? That makes you feel rejuvenated, you know? It makes you feel good, rather, anything else. Without doing anything else for that matter. So think about it. I have those questions for you because your word is not equal to your latest result. And your marks don't define you. Maybe your even salary doesn't define you. Or even your designation, that doesn't define you. But, oh, yeah, when you're talking about social media, will your followers will define you or your failures won't define you. You maybe have a good year or a bad year, but that doesn't define your entire life either. Think about it, because we still have some more time to play. Let me play another track that's going to say about It's Your Life. How do you want to lead it? Take it away, Dr. Alban.

All right, less than 9 minutes remaining for the show to get over, guys, because I'll be coming back at 10 o'clock. Nope, from 10 to 10:20, there will be an update of the Asian Games. But after that, we'll be back with a show that's called Sunday Request. So if you have all your requests, bring it on, 10:20 p.m. I'll be there. And on that note, let me play the next track, which has already been queued up out there for you, which we always talk about, you know. We've got just one life. Live it to the fullest, you know. So on that note, Dermot Kennedy is talking about One Life.

One life is never enough, not enough for us all. That's so true. Dermot Kennedy, One Life. Loved it. All right. Well, even I have to fix up my whole life. And then I have to wake up and ask myself, what's one thing that I'm going to do today to make it a little better? Just one. And that's how life changes. I'm not even just preaching you. I'm even preaching myself, because even at times I feel the same, my dear friend. So anyway, before I leave you for the next show, like I said, I'll be back at 10:20. Yes. So till then, you take good care of yourself. And the show that's going to be send a request. If you've got a request, bring it on. Until then, take good care of yourself. Playing the last track of the show. Till then, Satan logs out. Wishing you.

0: night. 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
1: तो सीख लिया ना डांस के स्टेप्स. So enjoy dancing. You're tuned into Akashwani Rainbow. So stay tuned.

Hello everyone, and this is me over here on Sushant, Satan, calling off of the show that's called Sunday Request. You just heard the Asian Games Updates 2026, and now we're back with the show. Well, to begin up with, let's go ahead and play an extract. Well, this one is by Roger Waters, Pink Floyd. This one is Shine On.

All right, you just heard Roger Waters, Shine On You Crazy Diamond. Wow, what a piece. Okay, moving ahead, as the time says, it's 36 minutes past 10 p.m. We're in the second half of the show, but still have ample of time. So off we go with the next track, and this one is Knocking On Heaven's Door, followed by which there will be Aqua's Turn Back Time, and then we'll be taking a short sweet break. But like I said, Knocking On Heaven's Door is up next. Enjoy.

right, that happens to be Guns N' Roses singing Knocking on Heaven's Door, the live version. All right, that's good. But like I said, promise is a promise. Aqua's Till My Time is up next. Enjoy.

All right, that's Scorpion singing Still Loving You. Time for the studio clock, 56 and a half minutes past 10 p.m. Time for me to leave the studio, but with a promise, I'll be back soon. Till then, take good care of yourself. Be wicked, be wild, and always stay naughty. The 3 months I always give you. Playing the last track, well, dedicated to all the Asian champions, the medal winners. We are the champions. Satan logs out, wishing you